0: want to say this. Bring my hook on. I want to say this. Hold on. Trust me. All right, because we're about to change this whole joint up. We're going to make this quality music for the listeners.
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Hi, freaks. Welcome to the 50th issue of the DJ Kick series. In the following 70 minutes, my neighbor Cozy plays you some of his all-time favorite songs and tunes that make him feel over nice. Not just him, me, and my whole fucking family too. I can tell you. Cheers, blokes.

Sometimes it's difficult to remember the good times, but I know there were some. There was your birthday and Christmases and rabbits named Friday, and once I start remembering the good times, it seems there were only good times.

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0: Yes, exactly.
1: Cool. Moi aussi, j'adore cette fucking radio.
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2: I know that many of you have heard the legend of the white buffalo. The white buffalo was a sacred omen of our very famous medicine man, Sitting Bull. Whenever things were going to change for the better, he seen this white buffalo. A few days before he was killed, the skin of the white buffalo was brought into his camp. This is the song that I wrote about our ancient legend.

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Scant chance for us to consume the beauty of the male body for pleasure.

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2: Queen.
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2: Dispiegarsi.
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1: And sing.
0: なんだろう
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2: ciò di cui non si può parlare
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1: with each word each letter each breath are words
0: 何がわからない
2: respiro
1: of depth and detail
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1: gigantic seen from afar
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2: Quest'aria fresca.
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1: The spiritual hygiene on 10 at all times.
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0: 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Fell asleep during church, I never listened to the preacher. They say music saved my life, made me really a believer. 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Think I'm headed back to jail every time I tap a beat. Getting better at performing, standing at the kitchen sink. If you standing on B.I. and really have it, we should link. If you woke up broke this morning, shouldn't have never went to sleep. Can't get mad, can see a C.I., he was never in the street. Bust Prezi on my wrist like I'm finna get impeached. Reason I teach, always taught to practice what I preach. If you feed a sucker, he just grow to be a bigger leech. Niggas ain't cut, they only tough when they a million deep. If me and bro shoot him at the same time, is that a jinx? Whatever.
1: We gon' disrespect you.

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I guess it wasn't meant for us. Young niggas wild, brave, and adventurous. 17.

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Blood money in the church's collection plate. We gon' disrespect your election dates. Two bands worth of singles and a collection plate. My team tight, but we rather catch a pass than to catch a case. Damn. Respect your rations and bless your plates. All Father, please bless this food and whatever else at stake. Shaheem's in a box when he could have made it at welterweight. Rest in peace to niggas you felt was great, but then fell from grace. Two bands wrapped in rubber bands and collection plates.

motherfuckers. Yeah. Damn, Gunna. I know they gon' feel this shit right here. That's fact. We gon' disrespect your election dates. Two bands worth of singles and a collection plate. My team tight, but we rather catch a pass than to catch a case. Damn. Respect your rations and bless your plates. Our Father, please bless this food and whatever else at stake. Shaheem's in a box when he could have made it at welterweight. Rest in peace to niggas you felt was great, but then fell from grace. Two bands wrapped in rubber bands and collection plates.

A bender and my retina antennas are scanning the club intently for the girl I wanted bad and almost had before the Bentley. But evidently, when you're the greatest rapper of the century, you'll get another shot. The club was starting to get too hot, so I stepped outside for a breather. That very moment I seen her, she had the glow of Aaliyah while I control my demeanor and said, damn, what's good? How you been? Yeah, that's crazy. Yo, 1 second, bro. 1 second, I got you. Nah, that's crazy. 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I was, yo, 1 second, bro, I got you. 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

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Took the Corvette to Half Moon Bay, it's foggy out. 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

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I appreciate all that you done, but this not working. Think I need another vacation. 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